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1: Double R with the factory rims. I got the 90, the years, the version, the bribes, I'm really a threat.
0: It's got to the point that I don't even care. I got jewels in a safe that I don't even wear.
1: Bro, I do it for some shoes and some clothes. You'll see what it'll do for a necklace. Right, sure, look like a spider. It's crawling a dollar on just her sisters.
0: Damn.
1: She made me want to go harder. I like her aura. I think I'm obsessed with her.
0: Damn.
1: Birthday.

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1: That's the sound of a Yeti in the fridge. Yeah, there's a Yeti in the fridge. But I'm on it. I'm in control. 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Even if there's a Yeti in the fridge. When you're on it, you're on it.
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15: My beans have been to Mexico. 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My beans, they flew to Portugal, then went to Tuvalu. My beans were with me in Italy, then came with me to Greece. I slurped their sauce on Spanish shores. I nibbled them in Nice. My Heinz beans have seen the world. They've travelled far and wide because they are, as we all know, too good to leave behind.
16: Okay, let me stop you there, sir. You still have to check them into the hold.
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12: For hundreds of thousands of you, have a nervous morning ahead finding out how you've done in your A-levels. Technical qualifications are out too. There are tens of thousands of uni places up for grabs and loads of advice about what to do if you don't get what you were hoping for. Alex got his place on a zoology course through clearing.
13: It's a really big, scary day. Whatever you get in your envelope, that doesn't define you. That's not who you are. That's not like, this is now what I'm going to be capable of for the rest of my life.
12: It was a night millions will never forget. The most significant solar eclipse in the UK in 27 years. Some areas were plunged into near darkness with coverage of the sun by the moon of about 90%. Crowds flocked onto beaches and into parks, many wearing special glasses or using other methods to watch. With temperatures of up to 38 degrees on the way today, our fifth heat wave is set to peak. There are more amber weather warnings for extreme heat in place. And there's another gold for Great Britain and Northern Ireland at the European Athletics Championships in Birmingham. Matthew Hudson-Smith won the 400-metre final for the third time. Keep up to date with everything Kiss. Just find us on socials. I'm Aileen O'Sullivan.
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15: Morning, how are we? It's Essie. Happy Thursday, it's Kiss Extra. It is just on 6 a.m. All right, we're up, we're active, we are ready to get into the day. So I've got to start off the show with a bit of Beyonce. This is Morning Dew. Let's get into it.
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2: 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Oh my god, look at that bumper. What the
1: drip like my chain, shake that insane, very sexy Keisha Becky. Rush with a Russian T on Wayne. Do you

Russ Millions, Tion Wayne, it's Keisha and it's Becky on Kiss Extra. This is Essie. You're locked into, of course, breakfast. All right, this is the home of black music and culture on Kiss Extra. So we're going to vibe this morning. How was your eclipse experience? All right, let's get into this. Davido, Leon Thomas, tell everybody.

0: you've got Essie in the building. We are kicking off your day the only way we know how. All right, we're nearly at a weekend. We can touch it. Coming up after this, I got Drake with Janice. Kiss Extra.
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0: 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All right, we're giving away some money tomorrow. 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
1: No, not like us. I can't believe this even happened. 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The Kendrick and the Drake beef. Crazy. Let's get into Georgia Smith and Wizkid. This is Alive on Kiss Extra.

0: Little Bryson Tiller fans, he is coming to the UK. All right, Grammy nominated multi-platinum selling artist has announced the Bryson Tiller presents the Neo Trap Soul Tour. It's coming to the UK in December. All right, with support from Majee Jordan, who we absolutely love. He will be stopping off in Manchester, Leeds, Cardiff, Birmingham, and obviously London, though, too. So this is not one to miss. All I'm saying is get your tickets, yeah? Get them from allows.com and I'll see you there.
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13: Well, it's pretty much the most nerve-wracking day of the school year, as hundreds of thousands of you are finding out later how you've done in your A-levels, T-levels and B-techs. It's also the day most of you find out what's next. But if things don't go your way, there's tons of advice about. Alex got a place doing zoology through clearing last year and told Kiss, today does not have to be scary.
14: My friend was like, have you heard of clearing? I was like, no. And that was how I eventually ended up being able to join. So I absolutely do feel like it gave me the opportunity to join where I thought I wouldn't be able to, especially because I didn't have like an academic background in the course I did as well.
13: Millions of us have experienced the most significant solar eclipse in the UK since 1999, with some areas plunged into near darkness. Crowds headed out to parks, viewing points and beaches armed with special eclipse glasses or even colanders from the kitchen to watch. There was coverage of about 90% here when the moon passed in front of the sun. An amber weather warning for extreme heat kicks in across London and the Midlands later, with temperatures of up to 38 degrees expected, but being given fresh reminders to stay safe near water and to look out for anyone who's vulnerable. And Paris Saint-Germain made it double Super Cup and Champions League success last night. They beat Aston Villa, winning the final 2-1 in Salzburg to lift another trophy. Keep up to date with everything Kiss. Just find us on socials. I'm Aileen O'Sullivan.
11: Turn on the slide like you're on the track, eh? Black music and culture. Kiss Extra.
0: Good morning, it's Essie on Kiss Extra. It is 7 a.m. on a Thursday. We've got to play this because we need to get out of this heat wave. I don't know what's going on. How many have we had this summer? Anyway, let's play Dave and Tem's Scissoring Dance.
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16: Let's get the party started. See you at the bar, you was hardly talking. That's when I knew that your heart was scarring. Friends to lovers need a part to star in. Like, wait, babe, let me ask your pardon.

Sometimes some classic Drake always hits the spot. Do you know what I mean? Always hits the spot. Drake and Magee Jordan, who is supporting Bryson Tiller on tour this December. Hold on, we are going home. Welcome to the show. I'm Essie, kicking off your Thursday morning with some Ira Starr. This is Tornado.

0: take me back to London town. London's always so busy in the summer. Obviously, everyone's off. And then we've got like so many tourists. Yeah, I can't even complain because remember I said this year, I want to live like a tourist in my own city. It's going well. It's going well. Essie this morning, Femi's on the way. We're going over to Ireland with Noble.
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0: 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And when we call you, you answer the phone, you've won the money. Simple. You have won £600,000 in your account straight after the phone call. So get involved while you still can for your chance to win £600,000.
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0: beat the break. I will be back straight after this. We've got so much more music still to get on. All right, it's SE Soundtrack in your Thursday morning. I'll see you in a bit.
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18: Well, it's been a nerve-wracking morning for hundreds of thousands of you, but in the next few minutes, those A-level results are going to start dropping. Technical qualifications are out today too. There are tens of thousands of uni places up for grabs and loads of advice about if you don't get what you were hoping for. Alex got his place on a zoology course through clearing.
19: It's a really big, scary day. Whatever you get in your envelope, that doesn't define you. That's not who you are. That's not like, this is now what I'm going to be capable of for the rest of my life.
18: Next, and it was a night millions will never forget, the most significant solar eclipse in the UK in 27 years. Some areas were plunged into near darkness when the moon covered about 90% of the sun. Crowds flocked onto beaches and into parks, many wearing special glasses or just using kitchen colanders to watch. There's a fresh reminder to stay safe in the water with our fifth heatwave of the summer set to peak. There are more amber weather warnings for extreme heat in place. It could get up to 38 degrees. And Paris Saint-Germain are Super Cup victors. The Champions League trophy holders beat Europa League winners Aston Villa 2-1 in the annual contest between the winners of the two main European club competitions. Keep up to date with everything Kiss. Just find us on socials. I'm Aileen O'Sullivan.
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0: Nothing like a bit of music, yeah, in the morning to get you ready for the day, to get you into the day. I know we are in the middle of the throes of a heatwave, but we got to do what we can. We've got to stay cool.

Now this August, the home of Notting Hill Carnival lives right here on Kiss Extra. We are right in the middle of our Kiss Extra verse, okay? We are dropping all the biggest bangers. So if you don't know what it is, we gave you the first episode, round one of the Kiss Extra verse, your favourite DJs going head to head. 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

0: Rihanna, better have my money. You're in the right place, though, because we are giving away £600,000 very, very shortly, a.k.a. tomorrow, and I'm going to give you all the details after this.
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Ladies and gentlemen, we are kicking off Carnival at Box Park Shoreditch on the 27th of August, yeah? 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I want to link you in Box Park for our pre-carnival party. Thank

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0: If you're creeping, just don't let me find out. 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
1: SC keeping you company this morning. Shout out to everyone who's on the way to work on that morning commute. Listen, we're getting to the bag, yeah? If you're on your grind right now. Let's press play on this. Drake, it's Janice.

0: The way this song had me in a chokehold is not a joke. I mean, it's not a joke, is it? NSGT on Options. I'm back after this with some Georgia and Wizkid on a little link up.
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2: 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Tyler and Zara Larsson, She Did It Again. Jesse Reyes featuring Stormzy. Paulo Santo.

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1: Ah, that's my orchestra of rubber ducks playing for me whilst I soak in a bubble bath. 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I wish I could tell you that checking your tax and making any claims on the HMRC app felt like this. 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

0: me this way? 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
1: 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We really do. It's Needed Time. 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Essie, keeping you company. Essie in the building. 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
1: 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Tomorrow, 5 p.m. They're shut. There's nothing we can do. So you've got to enter while you've got time. 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
21: 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Made for sharing. 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
2: 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Same time, same place. 6 a.m. to kick off your Friday. 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
24: Well, A-level results are out, and we've heard the proportion getting the top grades is up for the third year in a row. Of course, it has been a nervous wait for hundreds of thousands of you this morning, but hopefully it was all worth it.
27: I got A, B, C. I'm really happy with that.
28: I'm very happy. I mean, a triple distinction star is the best I could get, so I'm proud of myself.
27: Very pleased. I'm getting onto my next steps now, which is a degree apprenticeship.
24: These also show more than a quarter of a million students have got an undergraduate place at uni or college. If things haven't quite gone to plan for you, there's loads of advice out there, including definitely don't panic. Now, as we brace for highs at 38 degrees today, there are fresh warnings to young people about the dangers of swimming in open water. A rare amber weather warning's in place for some parts of England. It was a night millions of us will never forget, the most significant solar eclipse in the UK in 27 years. Crowds flocked onto beaches and into parks to watch. It seems from a lot of the chat online, you either thought it was amazing or underwhelming. And Travis Kelce has said marrying Taylor Swift was the best night of his life. The NFL star and singer's ceremony was at Madison Square Garden in New York last month. This is the first we've heard from either of them about it. Keep up to date with everything Kiss. Just find us on socials. I'm Aileen O'Sullivan.

right here on Kiss Extra. It's Ace in the building, man. Monday to Friday from 10 all the way till 1, taking you from your mid-morning all the way up until your lunchtime. Got loads of tunes on the way. Plus, I'm going to let you guys know how you can upgrade your summer. And I'm going to give you all the information on how we are celebrating Carnival all August long. Yeah, loads of reasons to keep it absolutely Kiss Extra. But right now, let's get into this one from Davido and Leon Thomas. Just tell everybody on Kiss Extra.

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Tyler and Zara Larsson, She Did It Again. Jessie Reyez featuring Stormzy. Paolo Santo.

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0: 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Got Charlie Black, Galio, a party animal on Kiss Extra, and I'm gonna give you all the information on how we here at Kiss Extra will be celebrating carnival all month long. 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

0: at COVID anthem, man. 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Young T and Bugsy, Heady One with Don't Rush on Kiss Extra. Loads more tunes still to come. 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
0: 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Plenty more of the biggest and best in black music on culture on the way, man. Music coming up from Vibes Cartel. We got some Beyonce and some A1 and J1. But we'll get to 11 o'clock with Wiz the MC and Bees and Honey. Just show me love on Kiss Extra. 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

Slim with Clark. Shout out to Vibes Cartel and Sidem, who announced their pregnancy at Reggae Land last weekend. Ah, oh, what a moment, man. We love love and we love new babies. It's Ace on your radio. It's Kiss Extra. Plenty more big tunes on the way, man. Let's keep it moving with this one. It's Miss Ira Star. This is Tornado on Kiss Extra.

0: A$AP Rocky and Skepta. A$AP Rocky recently came out and said he'd like to fight Drake bare knuckle. Interesting, man. Somebody sign them up, man. Let's get that pay-per-view. There's a lot of money to be made. It's Ace on your radio. And that was Praise the Lord featuring Skepta. Listen, loads more big tunes on the other side of the break, man. Music coming up from Drake, Molly and Skilly Bang, and Jeremiah and YG. They're all playing on your radio straight after this.
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3: 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A million.

Jeremiah and YG with Don't Tell Him. Shout out to YG, man. A lot of people says he wiped the floor with gaming versus a couple of weeks ago. It's Ace on your radio at Kiss Extra. Speaking of verses, listen, round two is going down tonight, man. Kiss Extra Verse. This is the way that we are celebrating the Notting Hill Carnival, celebrating the music culture and energy of the carnival all month long right here on Kiss Extra. Because it is August, and August means carnival in the UK. Now, we kick things off last week with our very special Kiss Extra Verse, a brand new 360

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extra playlist this week. Tyler and Zara Larsson, She Did It Again. Jesse Reyes featuring Stormzy. Paulo Santo.

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0: Hey, it's Ellie Prohan. 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Yep, it's officially a Devil Wears Prada 2 summer. Or make it a Testament summer. Nothing says poolside viewing like a terrifying dystopia. Yeah. And make this a posh summer with a luxury weekend away with your mates. 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

Poppy with La Ho right here on Kiss Extra. Now calling all Bryson Tiller fans, get ready because the Grammy nominated multi-platinum selling artist has announced his brand new headline tour. Yeah, Bryson Tiller presents the Neo Trap Soul Tour and it is coming to the UK this December, man. Get your crew together. He's going to be having support from Magic Jordan and he's going to be stopping in Manchester, Leeds, Cardiff, Birmingham and of course he's going to be at London's O2 Arena. Yeah, trust me, this is not a show that you're going to want to miss. I will be in attendance. Grab your tickets right now from allowed.com. Speaking of Bryson Tiller, let's get into this one.

0: an order. That is the rules. This one in the background, Dave and Burna Boy with Location on Kiss Extra. If you're enjoying the vibes, I got plenty more of them for you on the other side of the break. Keep it exactly where you got it. It's Ace on Kiss Extra.
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14: 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Loads of tunes still to come. Music on the way from Western, Tyler, and Future. But we will start midday with some Vitone, man. This tune has definitely got the world talking. Yo, it's like addictive, man. 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
1: Working on a weekend like usual. 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

many slaps together, man, and this is just one of them. This is Future and Drake with Life Is Good on Kiss Extra. All right, so we got to say congratulations to Coco Jones, man. She just recently tied the knot, and here she is with her new single. This is Coco Jones with Body So T on Kiss Extra.

0: She's currently blessing the world with some new music, man. But this was the one that really set it off, Cardi B with Bow That Yellow on at Kiss Extra. Stick around, man, because coming up after the break, I'm going to give you all the information you need on how you can upgrade your summer. Plus, we've got music from Femi, Coi Leray, and Mabel all playing straight after this. Keep it up.
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So whether you're in Bristol, Cornwall, Kent, the Midlands, Yorkshire, or one of the many other places that we have just landed, yeah, there's a good chance we are with you right now, yeah? So if you've been waiting for an opportunity to lock in with the Kiss Extra crew, now this is your chance right now. 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
0: Double R with the factory rims. 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
0: Bro, do it for some shoes and some clothes. 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

Central C and Lil Baby with Band for Band on Kiss Extra. I got a couple more tunes to squeeze in before I get out of here. And Craig Mitch is on your radio. Let me get into this one right now. A little bit of K1 for you. This is Risk It All on Kiss Extra.

0: DJ Khaled, Rihanna and Bryson Tiller with Wild Thoughts on a Kiss Extra. Right, that is it for me, man. Back on your radio tomorrow morning at 10 a.m. Make sure you join me nice and early. And we've got Craig Mitchell on your radio straight after this. Peace.
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p.m. delivering the big vibes, bringing you the big tunes and everything that's fire in black music and culture. That's just how we do. 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

0: Songs like these empower us women. That was Little Sims featuring Cleo Soul, Woman. On the other side of the break, don't go nowhere because I'll be playing you Shakira and Burna Boy, and I'm going to be throwing in some Kalani.
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When I tell you, your girl Pretty Hood will be there on the ones and twos, shelling it down. 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And get yourself to Box Park Shoreditch on Thursday, the 27th of August. Kiss Extra, Carnival starts here. Here's Beyonce, Morning Dew.

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0: remember first hearing this song, I honestly thought Ella May was from America. But no, she's from South London. Big her up all day, every day. 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
15: And your girl is back. It's 2 p.m. What's good? You're here with Pretty Hood on Kiss Extra, and a big hello to you. If you've just tuned into the show, welcome, welcome. You're just in time for the second half, and I'm keeping the tunes rolling. Here's a track we can't get enough of. Tyler, Is It Love?
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we feeling today? You good? It's my aim to make sure you catch a vibe this afternoon to get you through the rest of the day, hearing the right tunes, and let's get into a brand new banger. It's Davido featuring Leon Thomas, Tell Everybody.

0: throwback from J-Hus Spirit. You know what I'm loving about J-Hus recently? The amount of new music that he's dropping for Summer 26. Yes, J-Hus, I see you. Stick around after the break because I'll be playing you Georgia Smith's latest song and I'll be playing you a track from Bryson Tiller.
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2: 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Tyler and Zara Larsson, She Did It Again. Jesse Reyes featuring Stormzy. Paulo Santo. Kalani.

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1: My beans have been to Mexico. They once went to Peru. My beans, they flew to Portugal, then went to Tuvalu. My beans were with me in Italy, then came with me to Greece. I slurped their sauce on Spanish shores. I nibbled them in Nice. My Heinz beans have seen the world. They've traveled far and wide because they are, as we all know, too good to leave behind.
2: Okay, let me stop you there, sir. You still have to check them into the hold.
1: 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Honestly.
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0: had in the UK scene. It was Ringing Off. It's such a banger. I need you to stay with us after the break because I've got more of your faves on the other side of the break.
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13: 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I know, sad times, man. I could be here with you all day. But

to the fullest. 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

0: one thing we know about Dave is that he will always be delivering the bars, man. 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Stay tuned. On the other side of the break, I'll be playing you K1, Drake, and Central C.
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Not many rappers can say that they've collaborated with the legendary R&B group TLC, but J. Cole can. That was Crooked Smile. Next up, this is a brand new track. 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

What a tune from Gunna, you mean? Right now, I need to be calling all the Bryson Tiller fans. 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Bryson Tiller presents the Neo Trap Soul Tour and it's coming to the UK this December. I will definitely be there. He'll have support from Magic Jordan, which is so lit. And he'll be stopping off in cities like Manchester, Leeds, Cardiff, Birmingham, and of course, London's very own O2. So trust me, this is not one to be missed. Grab your tickets now from aloud.com and let's get into the man himself, Bryson Tiller. Drop the low.

0: And that's the final song from me, your girl Pretty Heard, sitting in for Craig Mitch. I'm signing out with SZA, Good Days. But I'll be back on your airwaves tomorrow at 1 p.m. But keep it Kiss Extra. Our girl Henry is with you from 4 till 7 p.m. Enjoy the rest of your day.
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Gecko NSG with 6:30 on Kiss Extra. It is Henry with you all the way till 7 p.m. How are you feeling, babe? Hot, I am sure, because we are in another heat wave. It's so hot, I am sweating, but do not worry, no matter if the heat is treating you right or absolutely wrong, I have got 3 hours of good vibes for you, okay, babe? I've got the latest in this week's music and entertainment news with the Music Report. I'll also be letting you know all of the latest goings on here in Kiss Extra, where Carnival is concerned. And I'm telling you right now, we are celebrating it right, okay? I'll also be telling you how you can bag yourself some serious money in our Make Me a Winner competition. And today I'm joined by the one and only Odile, the buffest in the game. I didn't say so, you did, okay? And of course, it's all going to be soundtracked by the biggest and baddest tunes in black music and culture. So let's keep it going. Here is the babe, that is Coco Jones, Body So T, right here on Kiss Extra.

0: The falsetto is very much falsettoing right now. Frank Ocean, Thinking About You on Kiss Extra. It's Henry with you till 7, and coming up soon, we have got heartbreak music coming from Burna Boy. You do not want to miss it. Keep a Kiss Extra.
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Stormzy giving us Crown on Kiss Extra. It's Henry, and guess what, babe? It's potentially the hottest day of the year. And people are also finding out their A-level results as well today. Congratulations. No matter what you see on that piece of paper, do you know why? Because whether you work super hard or you didn't work at all, it's still 31 degrees for all of us, isn't it? Exactly. So you go out, okay? Take your friends. Have some fun, okay? Your summer starts now, baby, until the work starts again. And you can do just that to Fat Papi and Prod Shushi up next. A song that is taking the internet by storm. Freaked Out on Kiss Extra.

0: Jay Hassan, Doki Docs, Lean and Bop on Kiss Extra. It's Henry with you, and tomorrow is the day that everything could change, because £600,000 is up for grabs. It could all be yours. Let me let you know how.
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0: 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Now, the clock is ticking, okay, babe? Because lines close at 5pm tomorrow. And then all you need to do is answer our call. Once you do that, then £600,000 will be yours just like that, paid straight into your account after the call, okay? So do what you need to do, all right? Because we've told you, everything you need to know. Now, coming up, we have got Molly, Skilly Bang and Shensia on the way, giving you some dancehall. Keep it Kiss Extra.
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2: 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Zara Larsson, She Did It Again. Jessie Reyes featuring Stormzy. Paolo Santo.

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Georgia Smith on Afrobeats is always going to slap. Here she is with Wizkid on the feature, alive on Kiss Extra. It's Henry, and let me let you know right now that we have got so much going on here at Kiss Extra to celebrate Carnival. We're doing it all month, first of all. And I'm talking things like our Kiss Extra Carnival pre-party at Box Park Shoreditch. I know that that is absolutely right, babe. Come and join me and the Kiss Extra DJs, Larizzo, Sir DJ Corey, Essie, Davda, and Pretty Hood. What a team. Yeah. Bringing you big energy, big tunes, and big sounds from 6 to 11 p.m. on Thursday, the 27th of August. But take out your phone right now. Thank you, and put it in your calendar. Thank you again. 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On Thursday, the 27th of August. Well done to you, darling. Kiss Extra, carnival starts here, period. Let's get into Kid Ink, Usher and Tinashe. 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

0: Given that Chino's era, kidding, Usher and Tinashe, with Body Language on Kiss Extra. It is Henry, and I'm going to be giving you all of the latest music goss that you'll ever need with the Music Report coming up soon.
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21: Last night, I didn't sleep well.
0: How are you going to celebrate tonight?
21: I don't know. I'm just going to go home and sleep properly.
0: That's Elizabeth, who got the A-level results she needs to study mechanical engineering. The number of students getting top marks on their A-levels has risen for the third year in a row in England, Wales and Northern Ireland. Rose is in Wigan. She told us what she plans to do tonight.
3: God, you know, we got what we came for. Got the results we needed, so yeah. I think everyone's going to go to Liverpool tonight. Yeah.
0: There's still plenty of advice around if things didn't go to plan today too. Kiss has spoken to Lottie, who ended up applying to uni through clearing.
16: For sure, it's hard to pick yourself back up, but they supported me back through, got me onto a course I really wanted to do, and the rest was history.
0: Next, how warm are you today? An amber warning for extreme heat has got even bigger. It now includes some of the northwest of England. And Travis Kelce's told US reporters his wedding to Taylor Swift was the best night of his life. They got married at Madison Square Gardens in New York last month. Keep up to date with everything Kiss. Just find us on socials. I'm Alex Richardson.
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0: Just gone 5 p.m. It's Henry on Kiss Extra. I'm here with you all the way up until 7. Don't you just love that, babe? You and I are locked in, and coming up very soon, I've got this week's music report where I tell you all that you need to know in the music gossip world. Now let's keep the vibe going. Leon Thomas is up next with Matt on Kiss Extra.
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0: If you're winding up your waist right now, you are doing things right, darling. Yeah. Rihanna with Rude Boy on Kiss Extra. It is Henry, and it's about time for us to get into this week's music report.
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0: Yes, babe, it's Thursday, the 13th of August, 2026. I'm Henry, and this is your weekly music report.
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0: Now, after winning Song of the Year at the Mobos with her hit single, Favorite Girl, which garnered over 300 million streams, no small things, I tell ya. Darko is back, and this time in collaboration with one of Africa's heaviest hitters, Eshake, for the new highly anticipated single, That Girl. Now, the track is all about empowerment, confidence, and self-belief amongst women, and it follows Darko's massive global success with her award-winning hit, Favorite Girl.
1: Hot off the press.
0: Now, after Megan shared a series of cryptic photos on her Insta earlier this week, her fans, who also go by the terms of hotties, are ready and waiting for her for further updates on her highly anticipated new album. Now, me too, as somebody that likes Megan, I was trying to ask if she was okay. Megan did make it clear, though, that something is on the way with one photo which captioned, "I'm back."
1: This just in.
0: And finally, K-Trap and Oxlade link up for K-Trap's latest single, Pressure. The new drop is featured on the upcoming album, Chapo 2, which is set to release towards the end of this month, which we are also excited about.
1: The Music Report with Henry on Kiss Extra.
0: Right, that's it. That's the Music Report with me, Henry. Let's get straight back into the music. This one is DJ Goheart, Jason Derulo, Melody. They want you to shake your hips, babe. This one is me, Chico, on Kiss Extra.

0: promise when these two are friends. Future Drake and Thames will wait for you on Kiss Extra. It's Henry, babe, and we've got music to come.
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a time when Mabel was making Afro Swing, bro. Here she is, Kojo Funds on the feature, Finders Keepers on the Kiss Extra. And just in case you are a Bryson Tiller fan, babe, hold on to everything that is around you, because he has got a brand new show coming up. 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The Neo Trap Soul Tour. 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And thank us later, babe. Okay, we have got Black Bones and Ashake up next.

0: 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Definitely one for this weather. 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
0: Yes, hun, 600k is nothing to be played with. 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But, hun, let me tell you right now, the clock is very much ticking, because lines close tomorrow at 5 p.m. and then all you need to do is answer the phone if we call you, and when you do that, £600,000 will be yours, paid straight into your account after the call. So do what you need to do and do it now. Okay, we have got some Odile coming up, our chat with him, and also keeping it in the R&B vibe, we are going to be hearing from K1 also.
1: Kiss Extra.
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6: 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And this is the sound of its minty bubbles. 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

0: What's happening? What's happening? What's happening?
1: Babe, I haven't seen you in years.
0: That's been a while, you know.
1: Honestly, but this feels like a really full circle moment,
0: innit?
1: For
0: real, for real.
1: Listen, for those who don't know, we met at my like local community radio station. Mm-hmm. I interviewed you when you were a baby in the game.
0: Yeah.
1: Me too, I was a baby in the game. Literally humble beginnings, but we've gone from there to you opening up for a whole summer walker a couple of days ago. Sir, that is actually amazing. What was that whole experience like?
0: No, it felt good, you know, and like to just see everyone there. Like, I'm looking in the crowd and I'm just seeing familiar faces.
1: Yeah.
0: It just feels like, yeah, like I was home and I can't wait to be mine.
1: Yeah.
0: You know what I mean?
1: Oh, and I love
0: felt,
1: that.
0: It didn't feel like it was bigger than me.
1: Period.
0: Exactly.
1: Well, babe, do you know what? You've been saying it and everyone's been saying it, that it's an O'Deal summer.
0: 100%.
1: Period. And you literally have a brand new EP out right now as well. Congratulations.
0: Thank
1: it's
0: you.
1: Of course called For a Good Time.
0: Yeah.
1: And you're really making the people dance with this one, aren't you, babe?
0: Yeah.
1: Is that kind of what you went to the studio having in mind?
0: 100%. 100%. It's For a Good Time. Do you know what I mean? I feel like every single time we go to a party, everyone kind of has that feeling of, okay, what am I supposed to be? How am I supposed to act?
1: Yeah.
0: But my whole thing's always been like, you go somewhere, you just leave that at the door, enjoy yourself.
1: Period, yeah.
0: You know?
1: As you should.
0: Yeah, I mean, so I feel like with the music also has to have that energy in it. I just want people to get up, enjoy yourself. Look at someone you just never like met before, like a stranger, and just feel like, okay, you know, we both had this common thing.
1: Yeah.
0: It's just like, I want to dance and enjoy yourself.
1: Yeah.
0: That's the whole thing about the project, man.
1: I love it. And do you know what? I feel like you're a part of the

0: I hear it.
1: Do you know a song that definitely makes people want to dance from the project is your new one with Georgia Smith, Coming Home. First of all, Georgia Smith, love you. Stunning babe, stunning voice, aura. Come on now.
0: 100%.
1: Tell me about how you guys even linked up. Tell me the story.
0: We were mutuals on socials.
1: Fair.
0: I'm a huge fan of her work, and she was, you know, a huge fan of mine, and I was just like, yo, like, what? Like, really?
1: Sure.
0: You know, and I must have posted up one of the tracks from the project. It was Love and Hate. Mm-hmm. And she loved it. She hit me. She was like, yo, what's on? Like, what's this? Like,
1: yeah.
0: This is crazy. I'm like, yo, let's do something. And it wasn't even that. After we just ended up getting into the studio,

0: That's crazy. And it sounds like it's so her as well. Do you know what I mean? Yeah. I love that. What does it feel like being like just a London boy? Like, you know, them ones there, like I see these streets every day, and now Justin Bieber, a Wizkid, and George, everybody's loving what I do. How do you put that into words?
1: I can't really, to be fair. I'm just going through life like, yeah, I've always thought.

0: Tim, babe, we have been talking to the one and only Odile, and we have got more chat to come from him straight after this. Do not go anywhere. It's Henry till 7. Keep it Kiss Extra.
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0: A big day for lots of you picking up exam results.
4: I got 3 A stars and 1 A. I'm actually really, really happy with this. And I'm going to do mechanical and electrical engineering.
8: I'm going off to Loughborough to study sport and exercise science.
0: Loads of students picking up exam results today. Some people might have changed their mind about going to uni or didn't quite get the results they hoped for. Well, there's loads of options. Ken Sloan's Vice Chancellor of Harper Adams University. He says there are lots of options for people.
10: There are so many destinations and there are so many choices of ways to get those destinations. So don't take away from the achievement you've already got. Stay calm, stay positive, and I'm absolutely sure they'll find a pathway which is the right one for them.
0: A train's derailed in East Sussex. British Transport Police say it happened this afternoon. Emergency services are on the scene. Next, and how warm are you today? The UK has recorded its hottest day of the year so far. Apparently, it's been 38.1 in London. And Travis Kelce has given his first public comment about getting married to Taylor Swift.
6: And I appreciate everybody who came out and celebrated and, had fun with us.
0: He was speaking at an NFL training camp and said it was cool to live out his childhood dream of being at Madison Square Garden and getting married. Keep up to date with everything KISS. Just find us on socials. I'm Alex Richardson.

on 6pm Doll. You really know we have to turn things up a notch. You're going to be hearing more from Odile, and here is the man himself starting off the new hour. Georgia Smith on the feature, the latest one from them, Coming Home on Kiss Extra.

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0: On Kiss Extra, we're joined by Odile, and I want to welcome you to things that Henry's always wanted to ask Odile. I'm going to ask you a series of quick fire questions, okay? So, I feel like you're no stranger to it, yeah? Everyone's always talking about your face. Everyone's saying, oh, he's so handsome. Oh, he's so beautiful. Have you ever experienced pretty privilege? Don't lie.
1: I don't know, man.
0: Well, the face card's not declining, so know. Maybe.
1: I've not had any issues.
0: I can say that.
1: I've never had any issues.
0: What a lie.
1: Yeah.
0: In an interview, you said that one of your pet peeves is stingy people, right? So I want to know, on a scale of ungenerous to Mr. Barry, where do you sit?
1: Mr. Barry.
0: Okay. Bro, is a Mr. Barry.
1: But do you know what it is? It's on a, like a, it's like, you know when it's not expected of you?
0: Yeah.
1: And you're
0: yeah.
1: just like, I'm going to do it anyway because
0: anyway.
1: I like to feel good. I like everyone else to like enjoy themselves.
0: Yeah. I hear it.
1: 100%, but like...
0: Mr. Barry.
1: Yeah. Oh, yeah.
0: I feel it. Okay, a whole Justin Bieber, as we've spoken about already, is a big fan of you. And obviously, that's a massive compliment. But what is your favourite Bieber era?
1: I love R&B, JB.
0: Yeah, I'm not going to... Light skin Bieber's going to take it every time.
1: No.
0: It's going to take it every time. 100%. When I heard all that, Matt, as I said, excuse me, sir.
1: Yeah, no, that was ridiculous. That's all I listened to on the way to school, 100%.
0: A fan on X said, Odile videos is just him and 20 fine things vibing at one location. Is this a fair statement? Does it have to be 20 or will 15 do?
1: 15 will do. 19 will do. 40 will do.
0: I love it. You have a song called London Summer, right? Since you love London so much because I've seen you out in America, when was the last time you were on a line bike?
1: Oh, do you know what's crazy? Okay. Last week, right before the O2.
0: You're lucky.
1: Literally. I was literally out with my boys, literally just lying back in, and then we went to go DJ for a little bit.
0: Yeah.
1: And then, yeah, rolled back, yeah.
0: Love it. And last one is, you have a song called Child of Yeshua. Praise God, love it. So tell me something that faith in God has taught you.
1: Patience. One of my speeches at the Mobos was like, God will send you men that will, you know, help you in your journey. So you have to pray and then look around. But one thing that faith has definitely taught me is that, like, you have to have faith that also it might not be you. Watch how you treat people.
0: Yeah.
1: You know what I mean? You never know who's going to be there to help.
0: Well, look at that.
1: So, yeah.
0: Look at that.

0: Now, imagine this. The year is 2047. We are in a barbecue and Auntie Henry's there sat with four plates. And this song comes on and I'm there to the younger saying, what do you know about this one, babe? Drinking Hand, JS with DGC on Kiss Extra. Of course, it's Henry. I'm here all the way till 7 p.m. And still to come, we are still in our chat with Odile and we need to get into his Henry's hotline. You already know that he cannot leave the building without doing it. So make sure you do not go anywhere. Odile's Henry's hotline to come.
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0: I feel like this is a timeless bop. On Ason Western, vice versa on Kiss Extra. It is Henry, and we are getting into the last of our chat with Odil. And you already know he has to do a Henry's Hotline, where he comes and tells us something that's irking him. So here it is.
1: Henry's Hotline.
0: Kiss Extra. Before I let you go, Mr. Odil, we do this on every show, and it's even illegal for you to leave the room without doing a Henry's Hotline, okay? So, Mr. Odil, I want you to think of something that's irking you, something you like to get off your chest. And Odil, what would you like to bring to Henry's Hotline?
2: Do you know what? When people do party reviews, I'm so sorry.
0: I was not expecting that.
2: I know, that's mad, isn't it? I'm not gonna lie, I just swipe.
0: What's wrong with a party review?
2: Nah, because I remember when everyone used to go parties and like vibes and just go to the party.
0: I get you.
2: And sometimes people go parties and it's just like speed dating. Like you go there to speed date instead of like listen to the DJ and be like, alright, cool.
0: They're thinking of what am I gonna say in the TikTok.
2: I know exactly what I'm gonna. I'm like, bruh. Just enjoy it. Maybe just didn't enjoy yourself for that one.
0: Yeah.
2: But then I'm not gonna lie, sometimes, the quality do be not given. Yeah.
0: Yeah.
2: We also have to do our part. Like, how do we actually come willing to have a good time and enjoy ourselves?
0: You know what? I miss the word of mouth.
2: Bruh. word of mouth. That's what it is, man.
0: Where does the art of the word of mouth go,
2: man?
0: People, let's fix up. Odil, thank you so much for joining.

0: Beyonce Morning Dew on Kiss Extra. It is Henry, it is a heat wave, but something that will definitely raise that temperature up a few degrees is the very fact that we have got £600,000 up for grabs.
1: Kiss Extra.
0: Your summer. 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But clocks are ticking, hun. Okay, lines close tomorrow at 5 p.m. and then all you need to do is answer the phone if we call you. And once you do that, £600,000 is yours, and it's paid straight into your account after the call. So as you do that, yeah, gear yourself up, because we have got music to dance to coming up after this. Make me a
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it's Henry, and I've got important news, hun. We are celebrating Carnival all month long. We are not playing no games. We've actually, as a family, yeah, come up with something called Kiss Extraverse, which is our brand new 360 experience. And it's even inspired by Clash Culture, period, which is, of course, what you get at Notting Hill Carnival anyway. And this week, for round two, it's all about UK summer anthems, okay? You can catch the four Clash tonight, straight after my show at 7 p.m. But don't forget, you actually get a say. Yes, baby, you can be involved. Head over to @PlayKissExtra on Instagram and vote for the team who you think took the win in the latest round. Now, I will say there's two teams, yeah? Team A, Team B. I am a part of Team A. I won't cry, I won't beg, but all I'm going to say is, yeah, make sure you vote for Team A. Thank you so much. Now, listen back on the radio app just in case you missed the debut last week, or head over to our YouTube and simply search Play Kiss Extra, because we had a time. I'm going to give you a little bit of a sneak peek. I was in Carnival costume, at least from the top up, okay? Now, Kiss Extraverse, round two, UK summer anthems, tonight, 7 p.m, straight after me. Do not miss it. Now, we're coming towards the end of the show, but we still got some music to keep you moving. And in the energy of Carnival, we have got Miss Shensia with Brock Sweat, which is exactly what I'm going to do right now.

0: Extra. It is Henry. A big thanks to Odile for joining me. I am back tomorrow from 4 p.m. But make sure you keep it locked because we have round two of Kiss Extraverse straight after this show. Enjoy and vote for Team A.
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0: sickest mixes, the biggest energy, the best party tricks, and more. It's round two, and the theme is UK summer anthems. Let's get into it.
1: Right, round two.
2: UK summer anthems. You know what? There's certain tunes I just need to hear. I need to hear. If I don't hear them, they're not UK summer anthems. It's as simple as that. So I already know in my mind, you know what I'm saying? Obviously, in round one, Team A went first. They did the honours. So it's only right that Team B go first in this round. Also, I've decided to cut 25% off the time. You see that? Quick maths. So 9 minutes is now on the clock just to, you know what I'm saying? You got to squeeze them anthems in there. Squeeze them in. I want to hear the bangers. Pretty Hood, you're going to go first? All right, let's go, man. Round two. UK summer anthem.
1: Team B.
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Pretty hood in the house right now, yo. We're

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1: What do you wanna do?
0: And I just wanna get friendly with her. Wanna get friendly with her. You see your big body.
1: Pretty hood, what are you telling them? What are you telling them?
2: One time.
0: I just wanna get friendly

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0: Tell him don't waste my time. If it ain't money,
2: you know Davda can't talk to Pretty Hood like that.
0: Tell him don't waste
2: right.
0: time. Waste man waffling down.
2: Pretty Hood, what are you saying?
0: Tell him don't
2: tell
0: waste
2: him.
0: My time.
3: No, no,

0: So this that was for the ladies, right? Play a song for the man them though.
1: This big rad.
0: Oh.
1: This big rad.
2: TP in the house, y'all.
1: Yeah?
2: Pretty dude is on a roll right now.
1: Yeah. You can't see this.
2: The whole gang is finishing. One gun.
3: Yeah, yeah, yeah, yeah, yeah.

0: When they lose, right, the pain is their problem. But you see right now?
1: Yo, what them know about lock off? What road get lock off?
2: Team A get lock off. Stop get lock off. S lock off. Henry, lock off. Yo, Ems.
1: What you know about lock off? What? Everything lock off.
2: Team A get lock off.
0: Listen to me. Hold on, hold on. You know when the forward is so mad that the man over there had to come pull up my own song?
2: Crazy, crazy, crazy.
1: Yo.
2: Crazy.
1: What them know about lock off? What? Road get lock off. Face get chop off.
0: This is only the second round, you know. Lock off is enemy. It's gonna happen. Regardless of what happens.
1: Hey yo, little man. What you know about lock off?
0: I got one job for you. Lock them off right now.
2: Just lock them off now. We ain't wasting no more time.
3: Uli, what are you saying, Uli?

0: You know when your team's gotten good, they're crip walking for us.
1: Oh my god, amen.
0: Crazy.
1: Team amen. Yeah.
0: Listen to me. Same aliens, you know. Mad thing. Team ain't winning nothing. Team ain't nobody. 7-7, you already know. What? I don't know what they're going to do after this, you know.
2: That's all I think about.
0: I don't know what they're going to do after this.
1: They're definitely going to try. They're going to
0: fall. We're still in the UK, so guess what? What are we going to do?
3: Tell them something.
0: Tell them something. Man, no time, my rap. Run up in the trap like Ross, so don't want to do it. Food after that. Oi. Check where I'm on the set. Let me ask you that question. Team A, yeah, idiot. No. One more time is going.
1: Team A, yeah, idiot.
0: Jason Essie, Jason Henry. We got Pretty Hood. So guess what?
4: Man, be on the ninja. You really think I went up C4 scrum?
0: Team A.
4: Last corner.
0: One thing, you should never try to clash us.
4: Need room, but I know better. Us wanna see me get.
0: You should have known.
1: They should know better.
5: Aye. I'm gonna be real. Bangers. But I have to tell Team B this. I have to. Because I'm a moderator and I have to be fair. The round was UK summer anthems. They're UK club bangers, a lot of them, though.
6: Do you know what, Craig? You're so right. You thank God we've got you as a moderator. We want to hear UK summer barbecue. But big up Pretty Hood.
7: No, sorry, Pretty Hood. Well, she's not here right now. But I will say, out of that team, I like Miss Pretty Hood. She ate that. All right. But we have got our

0: but I still catch my footless.
1: Lord, to forgive me for my sins if I die to...
2: You forgot that one. You forgot that one, lads.
3: Okay.
2: You forgot it. You forgot it.
3: Big boys,
2: what? Did you play Bob Marley earlier?
3: LL doing it

0: same position. Summer banger in the UK. Listen. You know this?
1: Most of the things said, they can't stop me from saying.

0: stay locked because we've got Team A back on the decks, ready to show what they've got.
1: This is Kiss Extraverse. New to the Kiss Extra playlist this week. Tyler and Zara Larsson, She Did It Again. Jessie Reyes featuring Stormzy. Paolo Santo.

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14: All right, cool. So obviously those were the first rounds of the second round. But now we go over to Team B. Once again, the legend himself, DJ Ace, you ready? 9 minutes of UK summer anthems. Let's go, my bro.
15: Let's go, man. Let's be honest, man. When it comes to UK summer anthems, there was one sound that defined an entire UK summer.
16: Man, I said show.

0: Easy.
1: Hey, drop the next one.
0: Hold on. Please make some noise.

0: Did we see Davido clapping? Oh, yeah. Play it again. Drop it again.
1: Sorry, Henry. I'm sorry. I'm so sorry, sis. All right. And now it's over, Team A.
0: I told you we're not sorry for them! Oi!
1: I'm so sorry.
0: Y'all not ready yet.

0: You know what? You know what? Whatever one no more time.
1: Yeah.
0: Whatever
1: yeah,
0: one
1: yeah.
0: no more time.
1: Yes. Yes. They got extra time for that. I don't care. Brought me back to my childhood. That was crazy. That's what you call a party trick. I'm not going to lie. It was big. It was big. It was big. You lot brought yours out early, guns. They came. This is what it's about. Kiss Extra Verse. This is what we want to see. It's time for Team A's final round of round two. You guys ready? Let's go. UK Summer Anthems. You know where it is. You can. You can.
2: Hey, big up Team Bogus. That was sick. I can't deny that. I can't deny that. Are we good, yeah? All right. You know what, yeah? We're talking about UK Summer Anthems right now on Kiss Extra Verse. It's carnival. And when you're on the road and you hear this song play, you have to just wild out.
3: No name, man. The original
4: mad right now, yeah?
3: I'm gonna come for murderation.
4: I'm the original.
3: Here we tell them now. Yeah, yeah, make coming out. Imitate. Originate. Become originate. All right, mate. Now what you doing, mate? Here we tell them coming out.
4: I'm gonna come out.
3: Watch me, never move. Watch this.

Hey Ace, I call you a general in the business, you know. But you see, today on Kiss Extra, yeah? Sia's gonna call you something else, bro. Sorry. You know what she's calling you today, Ace?

0: Hang on, hang on, hang on. If they've got extra time, let me play my one last song, yeah? I don't know about all of that. I'm still gonna play the song, cause madness. Right, listen, you got all your money, you pay for Malika and that. But I live in a ghetto, you know where I go? Cause I ain't got no money.
1: Check it. One day I went to Lidl.
2: Bro, give me the mic, man. Is that what you wanted to play?
3: You asked for extra time to play that?
4: All right. That's it, man. Round two is in the bag. UK summer anthems. The energy was all the way up. Big shouts out to Team A and Team B. Remember, make sure you get involved and vote. 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We want to know who won out of Team A and Team B. That was round two. UK summer anthems.
5: Round two.

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on his John Marie. Christian to the flow like I can't get a devil time of day. DJ says, y'all ain't in the mix, y'all in the way. And if it's about a check, tell him CC got it right away.

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